Are you thinking about somebody else? 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Is everything changing? I swear you've been changing.

get stoned. Turn off the lights and the telephone. Me in my house alone. Who says I can't get stoned?

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